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Real 95.9. The Kid Ferrari, Simmons, Zeddy Will, YK Nice, there it is. Got some snooze by SZA in 5 minutes. And apparently we've all been taking showers for too long. Let's discuss.

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Real 95.9. The kid from Ferrari Simmons got some boo headband on Rain Dance. Dave Timms on the way. Let's get into this brand new Beyonce. It's called Morning Dew. All right. And we got to talk about that free iHeart.

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1: Don't forget Tuesday, Drake said he got an announcement for us. I heard through the grapevine it might be a tour, but he shot a video for it in Toronto at a fair in an Iron Man suit. Whatever that means. I got flipping tea on the way.

0: 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So thanks so much for tapping in with us. I'm trying to understand why Michelle Obama and 2 Chainz are sitting down and having a conversation. Whatever. Anyway, besides the point. But go ahead and hit me, A-S-H-L-E-E, on air. She's performing at our iHeartRadio Music Festival. Miss Cardi B is up next. Isaiah Rashad's on the way.
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0: 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Tia and Summer Walker start off that next set of back-to-back music for our Sunday playlist. What's up? It's Ariel. I don't know about you, but while you might be out there brunching for Sunday, I personally really go looking for the best of the best scary movies. It's very seldom that I actually find a good one, but sometimes I'll stumble across an old one that isn't necessarily good, but it was worth watching. So I saw the movie Right. R-I-T-E, it's like a exorcism movie. I generally stay clear of those because that's way too close to the truth. But anyway, this one has, what's his name? The dude from Hannibal Lecter. It was a really good movie. Again, I know that it's old because I think it came out in like 2011, but it is worth a watch. Just if you're looking for something today. Your
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0: 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Feature keeps that music rolling straight ahead for our Sunday playlist. What's up? It's Ariel. Now, I've been saying one thing for all this time, and Neo, as a famous person, has finally said it. I always see these conversations like, oh, y'all be sleeping on blah, blah, blah. They should be bigger than this. And what if they don't want to be? That's exactly what Neo said in his latest interview. Like, he does not want the Beyonce, Jay-Z level of fame. He good with what he got. Like, he can still sell out arenas and still go to the store and buy underwear like a regular schmegular guy, right? And we're not even going to play. Like, Neo head might be big and shaped funny, but his pen game, not to be laughed at. Irreplaceable, Take a Bow, Let Me Love You is a classic, friend.
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1: All right, let's keep this music going for our Tuesday morning. Taking it back with Pac next. Also got Mariah the Scientist headed your way. And we'll talk Kendrick Lamar, that Whitney Springs movie that was supposed to come out in 2022 is being delayed again.

0: 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Features Konnichiwa, keeps that music rolling for our Sunday playlist. What's up, it's Ariel. Let's talk Kendrick Lamar, Matt Stone, Trey Parker, okay? Those former two names, those latter two names, I should say, are the creators of South Park, right? They were supposed to be working on Whitney Springs with Kendrick Lamar. That was announced back in 2022. Well, it's been delayed again. And Matt and Trey say basically it's their fault because life was happening. South Park was happening. So they couldn't just, you know, make it happen. But they are going to make it worth the wait when the movie comes out. The movie also doesn't have a timeline on when it's going to come out. But the word on the curb is it has some unreleased Kendrick Lamar music in it. Whenever it comes out, we don't know.
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0: girl, you a 10. 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
1: 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What's up? It's Ariel. Happy Sunday. Got Kendrick Lamar, Poetic Justice, Future's California Girls. And the D-O-double-G, one thing about that man, he always gonna get a bag. Okay, let me tell you about his latest bag. It doesn't involve the iHeartRadio Music Festival, but he is gonna be there. We'll talk more next.

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95.9. What's up, it's Ariel with you on this Sunday morning. SZA, it has been confirmed that she is collaborating with Vans. Two drops are coming, and I got details for you after Mariah the Scientist. In the meantime, I got you some Beyonce. 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
1: It's a Sunday fun day. T-Roy right here inside your radio. And don't forget, I got more music on the way from Drake and Nicki Minaj. Also, we're going to be checking in right now with some new music. Oh, yeah, that Konnichiwa from Future on this Sunday fun day.

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1: It's a Sunday fun day. T-Roy right here inside your radio. Let me go ahead and crack open that voicemail in 7 minutes after that Dave and Tim's. But first, here's some new music from Skilla Baby and Chris Brown.

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1: Yeah, it's a Sunday fun day, and we tapping that voicemail in about 7 minutes to find out what you sick and tired of. 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

0: you a 10. 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
1: 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T-Roy right here inside your radio. I got more music on the way from Webby and Bootsy with Independent. Also, a new one from Isaiah Thomas with that same trip. But first, here's Mariah the Scientist.

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The Kid Ferrari Simmons, happy Sunday. Folded by Kehlani in 5 minutes. And I got to talk to you guys about the happiest state in America. Let's discuss. 5 minutes. Beyonce, morning, dude. 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

0: 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Girl, you a 10, girl, you a 10, girl, you a 10. 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